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They say that when you get married,

I've been spending way too long checking my tongue in the mirror and bending over backwards just to try to see

0: 5. 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
1: Who says I can't get stoned? Turn off the lights and the telephone. Me and my house alone. Who says I can't get stoned? Who says I can't be free from all of the things that I used to be? Rewrite my history. Who says I can't be free? It's been a long night.

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Call up a girl that I used to know. Fake love for an hour, so who says I can't get stoned? Who says I can't take time? Need our